Ose mwama swama this one mumra ninje. 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

on your phone, Coco. 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Miss Sassia, it is away, I hate so. 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I was such a renegade, now on my midi.

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0: kind of car na tu ye ko heaven car no ye nyina ye ko wa redeemer radio e de ye nko if you say what the bible akinkan empire bo nkyerekyere ani nyam som pa e boa ye ma ye nyina ya furatwede ne de akosoro eno nti bra be ka ho na ye nyina ye nko
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0: want you to bless Elder Johnson and commit the program into your hands. 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
1: Amen.
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3: Amen. All right. The young couple has said, and you may so. I penna. Oh, my idea, she move you. Maybe be a young couple.
0: Then.
1: Be a queer.
3: And you may. I am five of that. And so I said, I won't pay you know. Because I'm going to share. Same before Bible me. Nothing you need to your hopeful, nothing you know, so any bomb pie. Now, they are, and then what you did here? Eliakim. I'm pressing the Lucian and one year. Nothing you who dear, I don't see a Bible me. No one said, Kakra. They're a bishop and crying, not to him for. Now, boy, my team didn't pay about who does so call your body and no Eddie. Answer, I know. Me and Mumpai. 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Amen.
1: Amen.
3: And you may present me with Sia Eliakim, a whole assem. Now, on the crown or the wine. The who was Eliakim, dress him no, and dear not, you need a funny home. So, can I say be a free? Ezekiel, as I am the man who 22, verse 22, I can't say me say, I will place the key of the house of David upon his shoulder. So he shall open, and no one shall shut. And he shall shut, and no one shall open. At some point, you need to be aware to say, what kind the same thing for Jesus Christ to hold? Now, the other person can't want someone to hide here. Now, Eliakim wants someone to walk. Eliakim is the son of Hilkiah. Our serving a war, Judah kingdom. A brother here, King Hezekiah, and D. O. Minus. Now, Sabre Muno and our friend Eliakim said, Omega Juma. Now, the friend Muno, what is asked me, and Isaiah Kess asked me a funny one. And he ever said, in a way, let me say, oh, yeah, Obia. I mean, I chose a friend or a far King Hezekiah, random, and I also immediately Juma. Okay, said, yeah, send me a company. We are, let me say, he wasn't just an ordinary person, we are. No, to suffer on Tata Sendia and Yamena, you know, so many Juman. Jeliaki was being entrusted with significant authority. Then yet, the two will be taken over with all the two, and some one can sign a shedding, sir. I believe, maybe, no, if I can say, yeah, for you for some time, Yame, a power, you may be, any Dijuma. That or power, Yaki, is an individual. And I say, see, I don't know your mind. You know, you know, the party of one sense, no more than a crack. It's no yellow call, any piano, sugar crack, oh, no book. Okay, 2 Kings chapter 18, verse 13. I say, now is the 14th year of King Hezekiah. Sennacherib, king of king of Assyria, came up against all the 45 cities of Judah and took them. The honor of Tosha Judah, so, and a far one in the moon. Afina, Jerusalem and Casa so I may threatened. Oh, dear Yakayo. A honor Eliakim was a bomb. So Eliakim was there for 7 at the time. Tas Abra no Atasia old Juma. And by the way, you know, so be all the can the Kubia, our Wawaha, our Savior, you know, a home. They're not, we know, a better country than we do. I was saying, if any who is a leadership, it's not just a crafted into Ubiya or to be that. No, anybody can be called to lead. If I say, you depend on man who can say, you're the infant in judgment. Leadership is not truly tested when everything is comfortable. Until you bring up, I did hear you talking, and I hear the end of the year, so people me. Say, Kai Moses, non pressure. A bra, Moses, a bit of so good, the cuckoo, the animal. I am brown, I was saying, the answer of Chenisa. Sad when you're cooked also, or yet, not the ever. The sad room will you, and the actors also be digital. Yeah, really, I keep the position or the man. And then I think the other that we say, it was oil. Josiah tells us, say, Eliakim would replace another official name that Rebecca said, Shemna. And to near would be for I refer to Shemna. And to near was Eliakim, maybe Emma, Emma, Emma, Emma, Emma, Emma, Emma, Emma, Emma, Emma, Emma, Emma, Emma, Emma, Emma, so I will drive you out of your office, and from your position, he will pull you down. And to now, Eliakim, they could pull Shemna down. A man of Waji Shemna, a queen of Abutu and another cassette, or again, one position of the man we a prison. Then God says, then it shall be in that day that I will call my servant Eliakim, the son of Peter. Tiahono Yamita say, a hono, why then? Or friend Eliakim is the Omba, Omba Meni, and the Shannon. Today, I really am a friend, Cassa, Pere, and some kind. To never fear of Eliakim saying, "I'm ready to serve you." And to my servant Eliakim, Yami Ekasa Seven, my servant Eliakim, then let me say, a significant say, or yet the soul for. The authority Yami and the sharing is that God gave Eliakim a responsibility. No catches on your day. To Kayaza, what to us or say, I will clothe him with your robe. And strengthen him with your belt. I will commit your responsibility to his hand. The next Shemna, the one you know, and on the challenge. The other one, you may have money to me, say, Uncle, this is your honor, or the Eshenis. The near man, that was really the Shemna, so far I say, Eliakim did not simply receive a title. A title, I can only man. He received responsibility as soon as he had an Eshenis. Yes, and by the ma. You must share the idea because we are so pretty. We'll be a dickin, we'll be a necklace, we'll be a secretary. And you dick, they will be a sudi, a or sumduma, and it was a minimum of a shadow. The Eliakim was the greater authority, the greater the responsibility. Son, I share them with you. It is a Yakasa Sopay for your first and that. I was always say, I should be a dinosaur. A big hole. Sana, she was secretary, like I say, she was head of Dema. On a social and a NBA dose of Shonakan. Sana, she called Dickiness, and then the Elidical force, Dickens, Sandiswa. You got to see, say, and also Yakasa be a head ya. On a so I should be for Friday, a carol. Sana, on a city election. Afrika is a position to serve people. We are made to serve. Until I am a catcher or a servant, or a servant. Tisa, yes, sir, a servant so as you. If we did that, you can't be a father in the Akim. He shall be a father to the inhabitants of Jerusalem and to the house of Judah. Isaiah 22, verse 21. We should have the idea of the say. He wasn't merely expected to be an administrator. You have to say, you have to say, you so. You want to say, you have to say, you have to say, number one, he was expected to have the heart of a father. And he said, you have to say, he said, you have to say, he said, you have to say, parenting, he said, you have to say, he said, you have to say, he said, you have to say, he said, you have to say, I was so young, Akuma, air for compassion, air for protection. And yet, Akuma, you make a young son, air wisdom. Akuma, air of service. akumbe of maturity. Tadimu yina ye biye ma ne wase. E kane ho. Ma uti ni diri duma. The leader should not merely ask, say, what authority do I have? But rather, on can say, who has God entrusted to my care? And he say, so, near years of money for us, he will be so obedient to be any man. And this will be said, dear, put a bit to my. Never will catch it up and say, why the election is a say, then why not? Why not? They have entrusted to my care. Tisana, and there could be an acquaint. I will place the key of the house of David upon his shoulder, so he shall open and no one shall shut, and he shall shut and no one shall open. Where are some other little cases to say, or the Safari man, the Safari, no local was him. What was what? I will fasten him as a peg in a secure place. It is not the opposite of what I say. A secure peg in our Okahuas, a very something family. I know, okay, minimum, Jesus said. A person may have intelligence, a person may have education, maybe not talent, maybe not charisma. But God also looks for someone who has been trusted. So, I didn't buy a peg, I'm kind of saying, the who peg in the period, but a Rosuma, and the Sina Vigina. It is a deal on the sea was honest in Agate. A dinner. Can God use me? And your question was a minimum beside, I will say. Position be a dear trainer, yen sacra, nothing near the hood one. I will say, oh, beside, I will say, can God use me for that role? Tell me, I can edit you, no could this edge you ready, yeah. The elected appears during the confrontation and they call a serial. Now, Okodu Horo, the Brandon Santo Quantum, and Postal, they also call him a new Nafi or Hina Snow, we say, I won't call him a new, and then a fear. The Ezekiah, Eliakim, the son of Hekia, and then like I said, who was over the household? Shemna, the scribe, and Joah, the son of Asaph, the recorder. Ekoi, Nomukoi. About small, someone called as reps of Judah, Elko or Hindani. Don't go do horror. A dear now, a co or catcher or hero, and I think the wire bane of him am I. The Assyrian spokesperson, Adefero, Raps Shake, attempted to intimidate Jerusalem. He challenged the confidence of in God. Nipa, I challenge you, Nyankopo. Ebra, Eliakim, no, Eko, Hwa, ne was in common, common, again. Eko, ye, Eko, Kasa, E was, I don't know, he was challenging God, he said, they can't win. And I said, Omu, Timi, Dim, Kudim, Ewo, one brand or so. More seriously, you know, the question will be said, say, where is the king of Assyria? Most of us were saying, okay, let me say, God himself could not save Jerusalem. Now, okay, Isaiah 36, 20, okay, say, no, say, who among all the gods of this land has delivered their countries from my land, that the Lord should deliver Jerusalem from my hand? Asimana, okay. This was not simply political propaganda. It is actually an attack of faith on God and a faith in God. Now, of course, say, though, say, na, when we are so, send me a sicko, as you call me, I was a liar to no catcher, or no, a fast go catcher, Ezekiel. I said, but then the people held their peace and answered him not a word. For the king's commandment was, do not answer. Come on, answer. Then, you know, they also know me as a Monday, I'm at the border, come on, Ezekiel. If you feel why the Kobo, I'm an Okobo Hezekiah, day. After hearing the Assyrian message, Hezekiah and the Eliakim and the other officials returned to King Hezekiah. Nobu Honor, I saw Makai, Then Eliakim, the son of Hilkiah, who was over the household, Shebna the scribe, and Joah the son of Asa, the recorder, came to Hezekiah with their clothes torn and told him the words of Rabshakeh. Don't go carry somebody today, Ohenno. Nah, Ohenno, see any. Any young people aside. And so it was when King Hezekiah heard it that he tore his clothes, covered himself with sackcloth, and went to the house of the Lord. Isaiah 37:1. Then Hezekiah prayed, O Lord of hosts, God of Israel, the one who dwells between the cherub, you are God, you alone of all the kingdoms of the earth. You have made heaven and earth. Isaiah 37:16. When the year sempa or hero a boy who pine. The faithful leader, Ayaka Soye Eliakim, knows when a problem is bigger than his authority. Jokomo, Hiramani, and my horror, Ekudru, or Hiriadem. So, Yadibai, and the yes, you are. Are we trying to solve problem here? Who is saying, what say you as a point for one? Are we trying to solve problem here? Who is saying, a soft one, and what say a soviana? First, I was in Missaro. I told that you hear your money. God responded through the prophet Isaiah, and Okai said, therefore, thus says the Lord concerning the king of Assyria, he shall not come to the city, nor shoot an arrow there, nor come before it with shield, nor build a siege mount against it. And God fulfilled his word. To carry away 37, 33, okay, 36 now. Then the angels of the Lord went out and killed in the camp of the Assyrians 185,000. Now, Uncle Paul saying, amen. It's dear. Oh, no. And why do you say, Yami ain't to be getting mad? Yami ekai na wayo. Jerusalem was delivered not because Eliakim possessed enough power, but because God intervened. The Ekana had said, Eliakim no dear the Muro, and now on the several coin, and you know to me, and I'm to me. There was a house of the shadows, so they say, no matter Sandia, position there, you know, a city, yeah. As soon as you have a son, and I would have a say, you say, it's here. I would say, yet there, Yakupo. You can do it all through God. Shadow so. And there will be a Yakupo and a born out. I can do all things through Christ who strengthened me. And no, Shadow so say, what my idea? This is Yakupo and Oshawne. Did you want your own over your mind and yet? Say the wood of holy and number dear Yakupoin and show it. A more what you know what you did. I am. It way a summer person to give you the jail so a day. Nothing yet near Bombay. Yeah, where the American leader will less in power pressing for free, nothing and bomb. My queer responsibility. It's a sacred trust. I should be a Yakupon de Mobiyan. It's a truster. And I'm the Elamon. John is Adramon. And he said, I am yes, you know. He only said, would be a sign. Anybody have a trust to me. I said, Master Okoya, dear. And in the air, the party has obeyed a well bra. And then they see. Minutes in the part trust, what break it up. Sanaja Mussel, the number of what we say to say. No air, the time to push you, I say, a moi. A book from a book to trust number. I must say, glass. The equivalent of a moi. You can fix it, but still there will be marks. Oh, the assurance is saying, Yabi Moody, and go and trust the rules to us. He wants us to do it as it is. We are who is that? Send the other man. Or not that's a man who are there, send that one. Nothing. A fool. What do you say? Character comes before position.

0: And she said, "Nobody pana. My character had to ask you anything. And walk. And my position, I've been so character." And she said, "So I said, I told her that if you cast a moon position, you had it. If you told her that any position you are, then it becomes something. Now, I'm sure because for now, the only one is a will be also daddy. And your position is a man. But that shouldn't change your real character. I ain't gonna be a super character. I'm telling you, say, yeah, and you say, I'm ready. If you remain calm under pressure, no matter how our situation is here, no matter how it is. I know for some time, say, who think that I'm in a position, I'm in their shares, and things are going wrong, say, you say. But calm your nerves down. I didn't be able to send you a message that I'm not making. You can do all things through Christ. They say, Bibi, Uncle, you who did the quiet power in the first one. Emma, yes, I could tell you for some answer. Because as I say, a buffoba, there's a buffoon, a chin, you know, and they are made it. It's why I call him one in. Tianxian will say, you will come our nerves down. Whenever there is pressure on us as leaders, now boy, know when to take problem to God. Yes, I will say so. Hezekiah, Eliakim, no, dear, dear, dear. A brand called Cass, and the Chesapeake Castle Gonzuko ever book of used to come on by. It is a moment to be at the Cassette, wouldn't you be a dick or rice? But take time to do your parts. And then leave what you can do to God. Do your part. God won't come down and do certain things for you. It's up to you to do your part. Because it says, I saw them, yeah, can't you have said, yeah, Pastor can't say. Yeah, say what you also have, but you were a chef, I was here. You may add the whole thing, be a pastor, but can't say no. But we also have a part to do. Part to say, I send bad day and early the panic. To Philip and the Panimiti, whose area also was said here. Do this. And what you know, there are other roles that we are being given in the church to do. All part, you know, yeah. They are ultimately the end. And you have to show the intimate, he will give you the energy to do it. It's your own willing to accept it that I will do it, and God will strengthen you to do it. Amen.
1: Amen. Amen.
0: Maybe I drew a empire book. You need a bit of you, a share in the acting, and what's the memory? I can't be such a similar a tearful. Are you ready? The medal and go for us. Bambo, a super. Oh, dear boy. And then I'll now be free. Free Saturday, you keep fish and cook me. And you have to take a body, dear. You have to equate this is the same way. You have to say, hey, you're crazy. You have a bako, and then you have to say, and buy. You have a bako, after the thing. Money, there be a family home. You have to find money, I would do it. Yamana, the good additional shabu cover of our way, and we have your full swing in our mind. You will put you at your boss up by
2: you. I was say, Yam here for country for a year two for we am here no other dog song. And you pump him, monk man, you know, Ura. I said, Daniel, yin kuto near the mawo. Professor Paul Bambo, what do you know? Who more bro? Ah, a boy and so de biella. If you may die, new share, Bessie Sabre, Bambo, I can see. Was off for no, as off for many now, so. You didn't know, Fra, call by me any jeer, nay, a wound, I may would drink here. Until you made it out, you think, dear, can I say, I said, I ye don't come for and show, dear, no, yum. Yet there was a papa, Pania, we are so yet.

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3: 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all caution tree in GDM now ma minimu enya the whole been passes yes see the GDM suma on in a minute the shady the tosso me you know so yes yes yame my servant's heart akuma eye osun for akuma yet in 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
3: 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Di I was a camp was them, on train quite fast I say was a camp. Di I was a me anu wa hoon, on my hoon yan stand it to me say between me anu wa hoon. Kwe to da asem no to da ne was a guy you me a wee a sushi and tea, man came out soon give back. And the total show was assembled if you are a cahuasem. And also Abuama, Yakutu, and me and my own young sir, any idiot, meeting the answer, Ruba Quenya Mumpire.
2: Hey, and that was too near what they were. You are ya come fool, ye shall within from crown and win yam. There and brain so unam wakua so church there ye in Saint Tony and Mary Jo. Maybe brain our marker. Ya yes, the one is a radi who ya mobile. Say and then I shall ya ma. Nan ya ye di home for be I and say I'm on crown crown or om why and yet to me be a near free home. Nan ya was the pamu council on crown crown waff on wab why. 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and into your cell on your own crown crown fat dumb ye now met me I say I am now. I can want some ten ya whoope now ba ya send ya fata. And I was say, what do mean tea? Amen.
4: Amen.
3: Tea, yeah, was on fire beyond. Is a key on fire now, boy. And can you fire fussy? Menu bi ni fason ya bom pa ya na pe di aye se nyame ho ti nyame en guardian on how to request things from him ko eto da na nsimbi o hani e ka god is god our ye the impossible bi aro ti ya no possible eno kwe na mu no ni bisa no se na ye faso bisa nyame en guardian na nsema ye be ka di bisa di atu no ho ye unika. 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Etoda, 9% 7 years a day, that meanwhile, Yamasu be a simple not catching me just 1 week, young canyon queen. But then Etoda, Etoda, as a president, is a wrong one, yami and guide you on how to request things from him. Yami, why? We was unplanned.
5: Well, soon I'll crown out to me, bro, to me, be a wrestle. 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Say 1 hour down, Quansel. 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
7: 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that I in and I think I would in so would to make a scene in tea with tea and pipe or mama will be a juma no I don't mind you and crack that so my woman will yes to kiss the demon amen
4: amen
7: amen
3: and we will show you about fire me you will catch what I think and it wasn't about me there were whole area the vampire my wife for and then one of our way. Now they're tossing me, a bonfire, my youth, you know, and a mofra. The empire, you know, it's at all. Only the human department and the bonfire.
8: Ah, Father, now God, we thank you this evening. We thank you for your goodness and mercy towards us. Now we thank you for all your blessings upon unto us. Father God, at this moment, I pray for all those who are looking for partners. Lord God Almighty, it was you who created marriage, who instituted marriage, and that because of that, Satan is trying to destroy the marriages that you instituted. So please, Lord God, please, and now there are some people who are looking for partners. Lord God Almighty, you know all where the men are, all the women are. Daddy, you know what is right and good for us. But most of the times we try to choose ourselves because we can't see the inner part. We can't see the heart. So we choose by face, by appearance. Please, Lord God, I'm pleading with you. Anybody who is looking for a partner, man or woman, please, Lord God, what is good for that person? Please, let that person appreciate it when that person meets their person. Because, Lord, Father Almighty, because we can't see the heart, then we put troubles upon us. We look for somebody who is decent or somebody who look nice, who dress well, but maybe it's only the outside. So please, Father, me, I'm only pleading with you that you hear our prayers tonight. Especially these, our children who are scamming the youth. Please, please, please, Father in heaven, I'm begging you. Help them to see a partner who is within the church, within that faith. Because most of the time they think those outside are better. Like the Babylonians who dress well and the Israelites felt they are better than the Israelites. So I'm pleading with you. Let them see those who are in the church, who are in the faith. Let them appreciate them. Please, Father. Let them know that the brother and sister, the aunties and the uncles, some of them is just a respect. Just a respect. Because when you ask them, they say, oh, she's my brother. Oh, she's my uncle. No. Please, Father, help them. Because when they leave the faith and go and marry outside, that you know what will happen. That's why you warn the Israelites. That they should marry within so that they won't go and worship those idols they've been worshiping outside. So please, Lord God, hear our prayer this evening and do it for us. I thank you. I thank you for hearing us. In the name of Jesus Christ, I prayed. Amen.
9: Amen.
10: Amen. Amen. Also, your grace. Now, I do my own one. It was the papa. Mebnuni, Uncaladia, do me a more elephant and cat. A thunder was it. Ni a pa, ni would do ma. Only a moon year was afternoon. Your young county da me pa. A sign pigay and ma, ye mebuni abo wedding. Ye did kind of throw her bamboo. Yammy. Bambo and Dose, Mancola, you, Bambo and Dose. I've been in a book when the bomb was a bit shy. Oh, piano, Mukuma, or Muko. Oh, by a new moon bra. Oh, Munam Kuman, I mean, or Muja, this year, and the Marco. Anybody be a woman. Which me a quack back last in June. Landing a bontia, you. Yambe Pia near Yamshi, and then we almost have what. She really now went to Jesus, yes, so be that their shepherd in this life. Nothing, yes, they said, Mom, yes, I'll come. Mom, do so bad kind was them. Mom, condo, so no benant, oh, whom didn't do. Yamipa, yes, so they said. So bonny phone is to your mass, oh, whom me a cassette on one tear, and then you may a bomb power you to do to Tuning in our mind. The frown when you are, Yammy, your bomb power you to do him say, Be a woman, oh, whom when you are. No, ye young coupon, away ye brim. Near crack condo pani say, ye may near mebuny be whom young coupon mom. No, no one nanti, oh no cream. No, my far with you, my, oh my yen or monk and then yah. And then yamen, yes, though. Momu fa a whom a doom and bunny a mebuny. Now then yah be a moon on my pow, papa, a jay bonny. 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And so, would the neighbor call Cassatra and Manisa and Kibaya? And they may blue ya, and they show me in whom a bonny phone in your mouth caught a jazz of phone in num a bark which you bring ya, Yamon Gongo. Any deal, and then you may yes, ma'am. Strasam of Fring, am I? If a neighbor call no cassa boom as me said, be your mountain and your hornet so much now. Your pal. And channel on some with him. Yes, sir, only say, and may we not demire. Yes, sir, Danny, or mamma. No, I shall most summon him, my bomb, no by a man. We need to fret. What you used to do when any man, Adamant. Amen.
3: Amen.
11: It is a funnel thought of a person of fun of me would require said. Aliaki was called or fell. Tinabe to his friend. Yame entrusted something to his hands. God gave him a responsibility. God tested him. And then he was dependent on God. Tishe wenso. Aka huni se, Yame afre wenso. Yame ni yubi asha wensa. Iti fahotu yame so. Na wabwa buwa. Amen.
9: Amen.
8: Amen.
9: Amen.
12: Thank you very much, Elder Johnson, for leading us in prayers. May God bless you.
10: Amen.
12: Please, is there any announcements?
10: I mean, my dear Papa, Elder Johnson, God bless you for leading out tonight's program excellently well. God bless you. And I am Kofi Ninyanti Kiboy. When you answer, when you are on Shram, on blessing, you know, right? Keep on doing the work of God. Don't stop, okay? One day, when Jesus comes, he will look you in the eye, hold your hands, and say, well done, Nanaya, for doing God's work, all right? And Yamema, Edamasi. ibi a mo ba mane ye fe nyame nhira ma ye bo mpa ye te ye ma ye na ye ntiti a nyame ye nimi na odi takraye ne ba e ya bra bo so sesa evidente na ne obeba no aba ego si ti obeba no umida e ye business meeting ni edi ka katrem no e sunku ma ye ntino ye be divine service 9:30. I said, divine service at 9:30 and your time been so bad, sorry. So bad, sorry. Watch your cry at 9 o'clock because in Parabot, your shots here 9. Ube be bebo umpire at your bra. Your mom pie. Now 9:30 the divine service in the church. More more cop no, mom rantem. Qua phone number to do my mom rantem. Na ye in fact, you mean the inches. If you are not, ye the divine service not for us. So if you are 2 o'clock, ni ye best of our school. Nti bra me kuma mu no ye beto ne wi at 2 o'clock. Nti and I home that there. Wow, 2 bra me kuma mu ache no. Ye sure say adum ni ntu beto bi. Ye koso earth tremo. Te. Ya mi mum farm pabo enter youth nechi. Omo ye musical concert. Stay on the 26th of September. Omo sa to nsa free ni na say. Ye best support du me die no. Na kwanche ade efe. Now to be any idea, it is car. But with the program, no more dressing, the eye come on, it is car. Mobile, no abo, Wabo Bibia show, but to Nadia Bepoa, you may see him. I mean, she ran with some brandy time. The crack crano. Yamia, do man. I see a bar for him. Only the decaying, I would detain my money a bar for it. Jasia, na Susu Bibi, Jasia, na fat when young coupon didn't come. Why be pretty amount? A yasida, a foray, born near Barbe Bon. In trouble be a mouth, and can be behind so near Catalan and said Brabeda and Yanko Pazzi. Now what nasty, not a thing. Your boy, dear, to me, Rano, is rather on bear man, why ya mouth? A asida, a brem. 30,000, no, yammy and him dear, ya dear, sir. We share elephant and cast a domer bar. I see it to me, my Yanko Pon. Bet says 60,000 grand. And so dear, you see 30. Bon humode and your coupon bishop. Edamas you a mister Mina Madam. Amen.
13: Amen.
12: Thank you, Elder. Elder Thomas, please can you do the closing prayer and bless us?
14: Okay, shall we pray? And I was in particular education before I pray education tomorrow. Still,
10: Fachem, my wife, Fachem, you if you orchina education for Baba 7 to 8 or more addition who named you my mumma, Yamra and the tea, wife, Yamit Sam for Papa.
14: The
10: bonfire.
15: What about the board meeting? Anna?
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12: Nispa.
5: Amen. 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

0: Grass-fed milk, artfully churned. 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
1: Follow me closely. We are not talking about church. For your information, no church saves. Seventh Day Adventist Church, Enyankwa, Echirekwai, Echirenokwari, Nipo Ojinkwa, and then Jesus. To Yeshua, so we need Yesu. So far, Yeshua, Yakumi Yejano, and I hurry home. Near change and tardy. Now, we are going into the holy place. And right here, Galatians chapter 4, verses 4 to 7. But when the fullness of the time was come, God sent forth his son, made of a woman, made under the law, the ceremonial laws. And mara, we are born here, kukumu ujanwe, we are software, nentwe ni amebeje, or software ni yese, or software ni yese. He was born under those laws. To redeem them that were under the law, that we might receive the adoption of sons. Ti yesu ame ya beya nyame ma, inti eno chenji matare no. Nsano mono ko, ayame time po. Sigrate nom ko, ayame time po. Ajamamo eko, ayame time po. Auntokwa eko, ayame time po. Ayame time. I don't even want to see it. When I see somebody smoking, I pity the person. When I see that somebody is drunk and he doesn't see his way to close his zipper, I say, oh. But I was like that. That is what Paul said. Such were some of you. But what happened? Galatians 3, verse 26-27. For ye are all the children of God by faith in Christ Jesus. For as many of you as have been baptized into Christ have put on Christ. There is neither therefore a Jew nor Greek, there is neither bond or free, there is neither male or female, for ye are all one in Christ. And if ye be Christ, then are ye Abraham's seed and heirs according to the promise. Into me, Abraham, I am a spiritual Israelite. All right. And where you do, huh? You do, huh? Sorry. You do, huh? Yahori, huh? I feel you be wrong. Yes, Ukrame, or Demeko. I'm going to my father. I'm Papa Wachira into a Demeko. Into Ukrame, sir. What next? E wo se se wo ye meba wo ye nyameba nti normal na wo ye wo you are so you can't do it again. You can't now ye wo na you can't. I will give you power not to do it again, and the power I will give you

spirit of promise. Did you hear that? Into your boy was who are they made the child so bouquet? Wacherini is the Holy Spirit, which is the earnest of our inheritance unto the redemption of the purchased possession unto the praise of his glory. And your wedding ring, if you have a wedding, into your engagement ring, the Holy Spirit is giving you to fashion you for heaven. So, suddenly, Ewu changes from a drunkard to holiness. Because of this, because of the Holy Spirit in me, into me your crown. Follow me closely. Nyame say, me your crown, because I am preparing to enter the throne room of God. Be holy, because you are entering a holy place. 1 Peter chapter 1. 1 Peter chapter 1. Verses 14 and 16. 1 Peter 1, 14 and 16. As children, the word of God. So as children, not fashioning yourselves according to the former lusts in your ignorance. And now we are yami bano. And no man no we ni mu a gate in that you know. Man yebim. Don't do it again. This is the plan of salvation. What shall I do? But as he who has called you is holy, so be ye holy in all conversation. Conversation in your come up. Your behavior. Be holy in every aspect of your life. Wawadie, wajuma, school call, masturbation, nurse, no more adonko. No, no, we need now, God. Be holy. I am holy because it is written, be ye holy, for I am holy. Men and my friends say, come to me, your crown. Matthew chapter 5. Matthew chapter 5, verses 8 to 9. Matthew 9. Blessed are the pure in heart, for they shall see God. Blessed are the peacemakers, for they shall be called. Blessed are they which are persecuted for righteousness' sake, for theirs is the kingdom of God. And then the Bible says, blessed are the pure in heart. Verse 48. Listen to Jesus. Be ye therefore perfect, even as your Father which perfect. We in your suffer, in your sorry doctrine. Ye atare na me dia she ono. She na we ni aben kwenye ngum. Minye una urabi a white wedding. Na wa she na white robe. No be di. Kon kontene aben kwenye. Minye unhubi. I haven't seen it. My year wedding 67 in my ministry. Minye ubiye ra oku. Atare fi kon kontene. Kwabena, say what in case. So tell me. And then the 1 John chapter 1, verse 9. When you tell me, I will forgive you and cleanse the attire because you cannot wash it. White, your cup of any. Be holy, Andrews. Be holy. Be holy. Yes, you are crowned. Then, read it yourself. No man, yes, yeah, or man, yeah, crony. He came as a human being, God, but he hiddenness because he was baptized. And God said, this is my beloved Son, Jesus, Holy Spirit came on him. He was baptized with the Holy Spirit. He was full of the Holy Spirit, the Bible says. He was God. I am a child. I have been baptized Jesus, the Holy Spirit of God. I am a child of God. He depended on his Father. I have to follow him. The only person Jesus. I don't need him. In this holy place, first apartment, you know, he obeyed God. In total, you have to say, Mampe, me beye ni aope.

O God. 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Inti madamfo okurame. 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Be holy. Somebody will tell you, say, Ubi an yakron. You know who is speaking to you? Satan. Yes, you know what we are doing. No, so we are crown. It's our matter of crown. I don't crown crown. I show money to your crown. So what are you telling him? And your sign what he? And that is why many of us, ya boy in us, we are back into the first courtyard. I want a yaka. Any echo I saw me in there was here and you were worried. You were a damn no more. If see, I see into me, your crown. I am told, sanctuary, no, they were afraid to enter. Yeah, ordinary you, do you have? They were afraid to enter. You don't want to enter to be holy into waka, baby, a boy was in one, and now boy, Jamai. And now you know, ma, and now quas, I remember that, and now quas, and now I dream you, Christian, no, you are not. Bradimachi. Holy. You read in Matthew chapter 22:11-14. Yes, you say, oh, you need to be told. So, go and invite the people, the big people, no mumra. Okay, will be a mess, goose. Will be a mess, goose. And then Jesus say, okay. So, I'm going to Madia, go to the highways and bring anybody. Bring anybody. Then said he to his servants, the wedding is ready, Matthew 22:8. But they which were invited are not coming. Go ye therefore into the highways, and as many as ye shall find, bid to the marriage. So the servants went out into the highways and gathered together all as many as they found. Listen here. Both bad and good. A jamama for, a koyinsan for, he wants to see you in the most. And then what happened? Verse 11. And when the king came to see the guests, he saw that which did not have a wedding garment. On Shatari. I said, friend, on your enemy, friend, of course, sorry. How that you don't have the rope? And he was speaking also into a nyata enemy. Oba no menansa. Oba bo na jamai. The Bible says, the king said to his servants, bind him hand and foot and take him away and cast him into outer darkness. And he free out. Namun koshino. Listen, it's a great opportunity for you to know the will of God. Revelation 19:5-9. I have thrown up across the heaven. Now, one may invite you or no, how are they drinking? Verses 5-9. And a voice came out of the throne, that is the most holy place, saying, praise our God, and all ye that is servants. And those who fear him, both small and great. And I heard, as it were, the voice of great multitude, and as the voice of many waters. And as I was saying, hallelujah! For the Lord omnipotent reigneth. Let us be glad and rejoice and him. For the marriage of the Lamb is come, and his wife has made herself ready. Who is the wife? His church. Who is the church? You. Yeah, sorry. And how are they dressed? And to everyone was granted that she should be arrayed in fine linen, clean and white. For the fine linen is the righteousness of the saints. Did you hear that? The righteousness. Are you Subai? Are you Subai? Are you Subai? Are you Subai?

chiri bone, you hate ade nyame chiri no chiri cigarette bon before na wonom unso bi numa petition so oh pity kanenso a obronsa. And then he said, right, one may invite one to the wedding of the Lamb in the most holy place. Ye kwen yami ho. Inti atariwe a dress code. A year when you say, a year wedding robe. A year dra asante, anye kobria, a year tuntum. Anye tuntuma, a year black. Occasion biara. I want a dress code. A banquet, yemfura a yutuman koho, a so-called banquet. Heaven a year corner, the dress code in Yamese, it should be this, the character of Christ. The righteous robe, a yawodia, in Tinuan Kase, the righteous, say the righteous saints, all those who have been baptized and are entering into the holy place have one thing in common. Womusubai. That's all. 1 John chapter 3. Yohana ome dikan hitimi ansa chichemba akon. Behold, what man father had bestowed upon us, that Andrew's ewu should be called the son. Therefore, the world does not understand, because they don't understand him. Beloved, now are we the sons of God, and it does not yet appear what we shall be. But we know that when Jesus shall appear for the wedding, we shall be like him. We shall see him as, and every man that is of heaven purifies himself, even he is pure. You want to go to heaven? Be pure. Be holy. And now I'm going to die. Where am I? Yamiba. When I wanted to bro no wa, what's the winch in Samuda? Yamiba. Yeah. Holiness seems to be a criteria heaven. For sure, no unholy person will be in the kingdom of God. And that was. Most assuredly, I say to you, unless one is not see God, one of water in baptism, he cannot enter. He used two verbs. You cannot enter the kingdom of God. Yes, one can then be him. He's so frank with us. A friend, Alan G. White, said, God has from eternity chosen me. This is the will of God concerning even your sanctification. 1 Thessalonians 4:3. See into your crown. That's all. I'm first of a magician. Cut tongues. Power show. Me. One throw. Say, yeah, grow. A throw say, by your crown, according to Paul. Call of it, the voice of God to us ever saying, be holy, holy as still. My answer is to be, yes, Lord, I will be holy. No man receives as a birthright. You fan wo. Into your I don't want to hear that. You wo me to mo. You won't to mkwa jim. You wo to how you have to go in. Yourself won't to your wo to as the assignment Pentecost won't to go heaven. Pray not. You have to the gate from Jesus and be baptized and get this robe before you continue. So we'll be from now say, Pastor me, you want me to ask certain moment say, you're all kind of nonsense. You know, you can't want some, you can't quite you. You want to ask certain phone come Yesu. Those who receive the Savior become the God. They are his spiritual children. Did you hear that? Born again, renewed in righteousness and true holiness. The Holy Spirit make them holy. They are

minds are Genesis, clearer vision, they behold eternal realities. They are adopted into God, and they become conformed to his likeness, changed by his spirit from glory to glory. Signs of the Times, December 1902. You are changed from glory to into that biara usubano sasa. And your life long, the man sasa. 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It's a lifelong process. When you are walking with Jesus through the holy place, called the most holy place. Holy. We are called to be like Jesus in character. That is why Paul said in 2 Corinthians 5:17, if any man be in Christ, he is a new creature. New. Old things are passed away. I can't get in a cheat. So see my crown. Men sign my. I've decided to follow Jesus. I have decided to follow Jesus. I have decided to follow Jesus. Turning back. A German was here, no. Men, Sam, my chibion, cocket, and etching, conno, Sam, why, Jamai? No way. Ukraman, sir, we are going forward. That is your dress code to help. Because I am holy. Salvation is free, but it's by individuality. Be holy. The heavenly wedding garments, the character of Christ. It's in a Paul account of Romans chapter 12, verses 1 and 2. Romans 12. 1 and 2. I beg you, Andrews, by the mercies of God, I sacrifice acceptable unto God, which is your reasonable service. And be not conformed to this world anymore, but be transformed by the renewing of your mind, so that you can prove that indeed God has called you your good, acceptable, and perfect will of God. Same thing, I'm afraid, oh, no, no. Ewumpao shao, man sign wachi. Nyagin sakra. Mama yuase sasan, na momo wo sasan yuase. Influence the world. So what does it mean to me? Here, who you are. Number one, Andrews, remember, I have set you apart for myself. Oya media. John chapter 15. John verses 16, 26 to 20. You have not chosen me, but I have chosen you, that you should go and bear fruits. Verse 26. But when the Comforter, whom I will send unto you, from even the Holy Spirit of truth, which proceeded from my Father, he shall testify of me. What is the meaning? Obedi mi huwa dan. Obetine umu. Na won kan he no. Obi abe hun se. Ose Yesu. Won kan. And who is going to do that? The Holy Spirit. Odimame batabeng. Ebra yebo masu. And you shall bear witness, because you have been with me. Menene shasu. It's not about the 12 disciples. Menene shasu gate nano. Nanante. Remember kind of menene nanante for 50 years. Since 1969. 50. Andrews. I have chosen you. 1 Peter chapter 2, verse 9. Pow. I had to sell cotton tomatoes. Now I told them. They are proud and know where you are to her. Am I right? Verse 9. But you, Andrew Sehu, you are a chosen generation, a royal priesthood, and a holy nation, a peculiar people, that you should show forth the praises of him who had called you

out of to his marvelous light. Verse 10. Which in the time you were not a people, but now people of God, which had not obtained mercy, but now you have obtained mercy. So I beg you, know, remember that. Meanwhile, as I say so, if some landlord non permasam, who is the landlord? See any day, I'll catch the Yesu. But some permasam, into our cousin, made the Yesu a cheer. It's me about Vaho. It's a manichre, the most holy place. Now, the Otimimono, the Lord of Homer Yesua, come, it's no man taking care of you. On far home mano, in Tina Hong Finoda. Intina bay fu nya ho kwan. 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Ina da na. I don't get it. I don't get it. Jesus said it is finished. All the powers of Satan were broken. You believe you say amen there. Amen. Your trick chain your wabon thing. Andrews, you are special. Mami ya chinya kakra ho chiro. I am special. Special, me yoko yin sani biyem. 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Are you pastor you? I say yes. I say, on yini buye ne ka. O be so, o ko, na se na na me sirao. Sinana how show where the master. I hear now go school. I see me call crime in Kuma secondary school. Mr. Nana minimum. I see that be unime. Mr. Pacho year banner. Now what school more? I say from 1964 to 1969. Now we can't boy be a friend say, me can't children out there. Now nah, me board nini children. I say, yay, well, who are now? Mr. Nana only. And some you know, na pampa was here, Raddy would tell me so. So, what do Homer years to a Maoya special? A jam, one upon some Edo Goro at a prayer. Between your facha, me, yes, Antony. I am peculiar. I am different. I am outstanding. Menam Nipemwa, Obia will say, I'm different. Sa menye mesin mehunumu yi enfu megu menum. I am clean. I am cute. I am a child of God. I am a prince. And out there, your moire elfu emu fi to ni your sin. One no na wasin aye ko. Osu your Christiani. We are bosom sumini. Can never enter into the most holy place to see the most high God. Remember. You are a member of the family of God. Remember, you belong with him in heaven. Isaiah 43, verse 1. I have redeemed you. I know your name. Isaiah 9. I have written your name in the palms of my hand. You are so precious. Me hear paper na makai ewu. Dimwe gumitirim. Remember, you are holy. Remember, the Holy Spirit is in you. Let me read that to you. 2 Corinthians chapter 6. 2 Corinthians chapter 6. Verses 16. At the temple of the living God. What agreement has the temple of God with the idol of God? Why? Because the Holy Spirit is in me. For you are the temple of God, as God has said. Tiho, I will dwell in Ewu. I will walk in Ewu. I will be his God and his child. Therefore, Andrews, come out from among them and be ye separate, saith the Lord. Don't

touch anything unclean. Did you hear that? Don't touch anything unclean. So say yes, mo ya no atemu nyina ho ka apotro ho. The Bible says once you enter the holy place, you don't touch anything unclean. Obey your father. To be holy? No. It is a mistake that God does not want death, for that would mean that he wants us to be unholy until death and be lost. God does not want holy at any time. To be holy and not happy is a contradiction. There is no holiness without humility. Revelation 22, 11 to 12. Humility is a sign of holiness. Is it impossible? No. 2 Peter, how can I be holy? 2 Timothy 1, 9. I'd rather say, I give it to you. It's free. It's free. Without holiness, I can never see the face of Christ. Hebrews 12, 14. We need to pay in antinasum, jimuna ya crown. And just say, would you Yesu anim? How can I live a holy Christ? Believe it. Live it. Will help you. What must I do to Paul? Nobody pan or the preaching. And he's saying, Galatians 4:19. My little children, of whom I travail in birth until Christ be formed in you. Nobody say you must have Christ in you. 1 Corinthians 2:2. I don't want to see one tired check. Paul said it. 1 Corinthians chapter 2, verse 2. One tired check. I came to see Christ in you. The greatest need. What Christianity most needs in her antagonism with of unbelief is holy living. Theodore Chrysler. A holy life is a voice. It speaks when the tongue is silent. And it's either a constant attraction or perpetual reproof. Lighten or being for. So crown ye and kasa. Asantifubu baby, ahwen pa nkasa. Crown ye and kasa. Onu ejina honwa. Unu say, yes, yami beni. Tiha, D.L. Moody, top evangelist. Holiness is like a lighthouse. It is a great deal to live a holy life than to talk about it. Lighthouses do not ring bells and fire cannon to call attention to their shining. And so let your light shine. Be holy. Moody says. Robinson, Spurgeon, another powerful Christian, is the architectural plan upon which God built up his temple, his church. Holiness is the foundation. You need it. Many will be deceived. Thomas A. Kempis. Many will be deceived in the end who at first seem to be led by the Holy Spirit. God wants only Christness. Many will be deceived. Now let's go to the Bible. Old Testament. No ma beni ame can say. Wamu yo crown ti ma wamu nye. Medoko Old Testament. No ma beni. Okay, let's begin. Deuteronomy chapter 14, verse 1. Deuteronomy 14:1. You are the children of the Lord your God. You shall not cut yourselves nor make any baldness between your eyes for the dead. For you are a holy people of God. God has chosen the Israelite people unto himself. Above all the nations that are up, you are holy. Verse 3. You shall not eat anything unclean. Nobody mpreko. Mpit awo luster crafts. Yamin abubodi yami. We your Old Testament. Alright? To holiness saying, speak unto the congregation of the children of Israel and say to them, you shall be holy, for I the Lord your God, I am holy. You shall fear your mother. God spells out the 10 commandments. So to be holy is to be obedient to the law.

Go and read it. Where your Old Testament in Timin Fan Show, 50:28, you shall not make any tattoo on your body. I am the Lord, be holy. Justitute, I am the Lord, be holy. My Sabbath, regard not them that have familiars and wizards. The Lord, be holy. Where you stand at? Yonko, Leviticus 26. Leviticus 26, verses 1 to 3. No idols, no graven image, neither rear up any standing image. You shall keep my Sabbath and respect my sanctuary. Be holy. Keep my commandments and do them. Be holy. And then you are sorry, them and so much. Or some fun to meet him say, shout! Say, I mean, I swear. Yame si holiness is reverence. For any dear mommy, never at your crown, you are getting closer to me. Be careful. The Lord is in his holy temple. Let all the earth keep silent. And then your bumpa, your boy and some to say, Yari, I know what to your boy and someone on TNF, I say, fire! Fire! Boom! Boom! Near to you. Oh, all right. They have mercy on us. When summer Jimu, forgive language. Be holy! Keep my Sabbath! Genesis 35. And God said unto Jacob, verse 1, arise, go up to Bethel and dwell there, and make there an altar unto God, and who appeared unto you when you were running away from Esau your brother. Then Jacob said to his household and to all that were with him, put away the strange gods, put away the strange gods that are among you, and be clean and change your garments, and let us arise and go up to Bethel. And I will make there an altar unto God, who answered me in the day of my distress, and was with me in the way as I went. And they gave unto Jacob all the strange gods. They gave unto Jacob, because Jacob lay man a man woman for. So they gave unto him all the strange gods which were in their hand, that is bangles, and all their earrings, which were in their ears. And Jacob hid them under the oak, which was by Shechem. Aden yamase, manfa sunka in Rubetel. Be holy. Why? Mekanchero. And then look at how Christian dress. Yeah, bas. And you see the binding. Exodus. Israel for 400 years. Ni ami Adam where ye Moses son for Omra. And the Lord said unto Moses, Exodus 33, get away from me, you and the people that you brought out of the land of Egypt, the land I swore to give to Abraham and to Isaac and to Jacob. I promise that I will send an angel to go and drive out the Canaanites and the Amorites and the Hittites and the Perizzites and the Hivites and the Jebusites unto a land flowing with milk and honey. I am not going to go with you, because if I go with you, you are stiff-necked people. I will kill all of you. Whoa. Moses said, you know what I'm going to say? I'm going to say, yeah, but I'm not going to be here. I'm going to say, I'm going to say, and when the people heard these evil tidings, they mourned, and no man did put ornaments. Why? For the Lord has said to Moses, say unto the children of Israel, ye are stiff-necked people. I will come upon you in the midst of thee in a moment, and consume all of you. Therefore now, everybody take off your ornament, what to do with you. And the children of Israel stripped themselves of their ornaments. Arab. Genesis. I see Jacob, Sean, one see Bethel.

with ornaments. As Oshishan Wensi Bethel, Yamisi Michiri Nkawa. Why? Is Nyami Chiri Nkawa? Why? Let's go to Deuteronomy chapter 5, verse 12. And if thy brother or a Hebrew man is sold to you, he should serve 6 years. 7th year, thou shalt let him go free. Say, Winya Kuwabia, also 7th year, Jananko. Verse 16. But it shall be, if he says, I will not go away because you are a good man to me. I want to live with you. Then take a needle to your hole and make a hole in his ear and put an earring in his ear. That will be a sign that he's a slave forever. Nyamimba, what you all know, they are no more slaves. They are princes and princesses. Peculiar, special people. Get inachi, nami ya kwa. 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Na mshe mano, eyelashes, eyebrows, lipsticks, artificial fingernails, earrings, chains. Are you sure they're coming to church? I say, yeah, they're coming to church. Because the previous night, me bano, hotel, kwan no so hono, me who are two foe, Gina Hua. While my dress and any one of my quas, I demon your pet. I was shocked. So I would have given you my book. Sonny, I'm a team in if you can. Where your Old Testament? Diet. Acts chapter 10 to 14. Peter son daye ino hu mpete ne mpreko ne nyangume se kumnari ase urade meno na mokura manwibida menwibida 3 times Peter se na nyame opa kire se afedia menyu preko na Cornelius be frere no oduru fio no kan se nyame asome daye se firi ne ko mame mfre gentle bia se oye preko. It had nothing to do with animals. It was the relationship between the Jews and the Gentiles. Yes, umojano, ubosua. There is no Jew, there is no Gentile. We become the children of God, the family of God. Ujidia, amen. Into our today in 2 Corinthians 6:16, Makai. One found certain touchy anything unclean. Young Kwe, commandments, you know. Here's the 10 commandments here, they are about DM. Into Utumini will be a yedda. Yeah, Utumi will be a bensika. Okay, sorry, now software pigeons, I know what she now. We will see the be a batasere. Listen to what the Bible says in 3 John chapter 2. 3 John chapter 2, verses 6, 4 to 6. Hereby we do know that we know him if we keep his commandments. Verse 4. Who says, I know Christ, and does not keep his commandment, is a liar and the truth. But anybody who

keeps his word. In him verily is the affected. Hereby we know that we are in him. He that saith he abideth in Christ ought himself also so to walk even as he walked. Yamiba on nante te se yesu nante wabra boro. Udi nyamembra so. Can you tell me, sir, pastor, you bet me no yera danaji, will you? Now I can't tell him, say we are under grace. Grace? So grace is license to sin? Be careful. What about lifestyle? Chapter 3, 1 to 6. Peter say, Biera and she asunka is there. Paul say, first 2 verse 9, Mamo ba biera and she asunka, it is there. Revelation chapter 1, Mamo ba biera and she asunka, yet it's all mami. Peter say, dress like the people of old. Aho brasier, yan kawan and kapo. Are you a Christian? Have you seen the Muslims? So which year come on here? Do you have to ask a question? No. It's an atare no achilase. Or you come on here. Asobina. See that you are a Christian? Yeah, chibi. A hunker. And I'm more irritative. Nyansa. Anke, so we are not in ten. What do I say? Kai home dana yeno. Yesu called Nazareth, as his custom was, he kept the Sabbath, not one day. No, quite sorry, because he had that. And he never commanded anybody that. As the Old Testament, be holy. Yabowasu, dressed like this. Crown is a symbol of the 12 disciples and the 12 tribes of Israel. Let me read to you. Now a great sign appeared in heaven, a woman clothed with the sun, with the moon under her feet, and on her feet a garland of 12 stars. Then being with a child, she carried out in labor and pain to give birth. That is the church of God. Revelation 12, 1 and 2. Only like mother, like daughter. Clean, natural. Dear Paul, for I am jealous over you with godly jealousy, for I have espoused you to one husband, that I may present you as a chaste virgin to Christ. Paul say, Nara, your boy was super, we are virgin. The Bible is saying it. And you have to dress like your mother, that I may present you as a chaste virgin to Christ. Ephesians Bible for Frobi. Follow me closely. Shana dressing. Now show a dressing. No difference. Who is this woman? The woman was arrayed in purple and scarlet color and adorned with precious stones and pearls, having in her hand a golden cup full of abominations and the filthiness of her fornication. Revelation 17, 5. It is the fallen church. The church of the devil is Satan's church.

And on her forehead, a name was written, Mystery, Babylon, the Great, the mother of harlots, and the abominations of all the earth. The mother of harlots. And trust because that some munaba. I'm not judging. I'm only telling you the truth. Look at the addressing and look at this woman. Can it be seen? Can it be identified? Are you peculiar? Are you a child of God? You hear super me answer, metetoso, metamason. Number one, John 3:16. So ni ango bondo you are saying so then the bound by no be you join mao so kuno no way yankwa ma okra. If you hear super me answer after the baptism,

A baptism by pastor. Acts chapter 2, verses 37 to 30. Peter said, repent and be baptized. And on that day, 4,000 people were baptized. And here, Asubo Nipa Nebo. And then we have another Asubo. Let me read it to you. Matthew chapter 3, verse 11. I indeed baptize you with water unto repentance, but he that cometh after me than I, whose shoes I am not worthy, he shall baptize you with the Holy Ghost and with fire. Yesu Boasu. Say a Boasu no betinum or Boasu. The fire is for what? Yes, Antony. What am I saying? You're the shit. You're the shiga. A cura German no mono. Yes, a shino. A home cronkron ya setana. And then I have fun. Holy Ghost fire. You don't even understand what you're doing. Baptism, the third baptism we need is the baptism of the Holy Spirit. Ephesians 5:18. Be filled with the Holy Ghost. So you read Acts chapter 6, verse 3. When they were looking for deacons, I'm going to say, my friend, you know, is here. One more thing, a trade for on the Omo. I'm sorry, it's a sound number, but you watch. The album, some are here, and you was a say, a member was a say, a mere super was a say, a dressing was a say, a diet. You are under grace, you are saved. Your what was your sorry when young one, and you, and our friend. Yano self why and was yano. I am a ya. Aha, what touching no. On cronkron not touching no. On cronkron not. On cronk. Not him, Holy Ghost! Fire! Aha! That was the way you see ye. Be holy! Be holy. Yes, I am. I'm all free. You're chosen, done by God. Atareno are free, done by God. It's a robe of righteousness, free, given to you. You're dressing like the people of old. CTA, yes. It's a requirement to heaven. Revelation 21:27. At the full biara, erungura heaven. Can sin enter the second time into heaven? Yeah, bisaho. Usomono, what do you call heaven now? What will happen? Atari, the old garment and raya kai. Put garment, mi change, and put on the new garment. The old garment is the habit. Fornication, adultery, homosexuality. Masturbation, witchcraft, chrono, covetousness, drunkenness, revelous, extortion. Whenever you ma, but so we shall tarifu for ya. What happens? Galatians 2. See, you too, they are tarifu for a shower. But if the spirit is love, joy, peace, long suffering, gentleness, goodness, faith, goodness, temperance, against such, there is no law. Ya remember, no? Are you Subai? Odo? Asumje? Gidi? Papaye? Omoro? Aho shasuo? Show, honso. Atarifo frono? A show. Show. And mem, you know, you're quite a wedding. In a Sunday church, look at them. Mem you know kwaya wedding. Is that what the Bible says? And mem you know aye kese abontem because they are married. Homosexuals in Sunday churches. Is that Shema you at

choir shall undress him. You're going to have never. Many are called, but few are chosen. Two girls to do a wedding in America. Me more one day. You see it here, Homaso. They are going to wed. Shall brand you or your choir master? You need to be a witcher. You call yourself a Christian? A peculiar person? Any? Ma, menom. Munye. Maura. Winnie. Holiness in character. Full of the Holy Spirit. Sir, what will happen? Yamison Meshio, 1 Corinthians 3, 16 to 17. What say my sorry now, Yamison Meshio? Is there? Revelation 21, 27. Heaven, dear, Uraho. 2 Peter 3, 10 to 14. Meshio, Medijabashio. Nyamiaka, not seven or one text in the write it. Revelation 22:15. Ubeka kuronechi, you will never enter. Never. Revelation 22:11 to 12. The your crown on your crown. The on your crown, man in your crown, man in front of my hat. Fanu raha. You say, Gisasu a gate nano. Free. No be chow with you. Free. No man at all free. Was sign a chidia. Let me close. Bill Clinton, so castle on your problem be. As some kind, the confession. Revive our lives as at the beginning and turn us toward each other, Lord, for in isolation there is no life. Are you a child of God? Repent, believe and be baptized. Receive the Holy Spirit and you will belong to the family of God. And the Bible says God requires every soul to be pure and holy. We have a DNA tendencies to do, but unless selfishness is put away and self is crucified, we can never be holy as God is. Galatians 2:20. Not I, but Christ lives in me. Be holy. Be holy. Sin in heaven again. Never. 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

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I am the gift. 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Andrew said, I am the gift. 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Sir. 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Me are the home. 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Yes, sir, near Mumpai.

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0: Pacho you.
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0: 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And millions of people ask these questions. If we say a near ma air cosono, any pajuni hua yen. And there say ni aubeti near ma air coso to say, BB et is a feminine earthquake, hurricane, international conflict. San yama we say no munina air kumu air coso. And ne am I air sorry am I so? A who any slow? Or BBN one more becani say, and yami wani GM. 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
1: You are a comforting, also so a coupon. Or do you know who are answer than tick? That was said on your maper. Or do you are, or you are chill back? A straw, a straw, a straw, the yesterday in the pound nominal. Papa, I will quote. 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You hound any panion. 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The story I do many now shown, sir. No, but said our dear tear. Yahua. What some I no crack. 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Telling you never back. Until you hear ye. Yes, so you answer. 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
0: 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Couple be a more of Tramrica or more move up Ghana. Yes, he creating my own. No, will move tree and a canny at the additi me to Punumukum, my mini will come in and do a muku goo. 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Wopen an epa, young coupon you won so crater. 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When we are baby in any dim common walker, where we a school for fro, where ye Christo nianca on perso gunny who any more say. A jummy beer, what failure or be drew or pay. Was this a one found who ye are, who can hear I am found, who found who ye and so are, who could draw near pell? Many just like a see uncle crowd, four seppy, one would you never woo. None of none now was it chin china, just some yard, and they would dance on mamma with you, ma. Ya, a cosso, would you know, sir, a journey, a young mentor, a yina, and they make can say, ya near face or moment, non famous, a son near ma, na sir, who ye nippana, what jinny mood the hall. 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
2: Yes,
4: Druya, walk of free way in a bar. 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
2: If you
4: can't yen, and opay we any money and a drew. That was it. 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
2: 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And then so
4: I amen.
2: I come in fie hon. 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
3: Amen.
4: Amen. And send me the end of baby by if he so from Pong. Sir, will be a good channel to me. Ama, a woman, the free gun, I buy a woho. And I dear, sir, one of one of dear, and oh, cry dear, and your papa. Internet, I said, and send no quiet criminal. It's only the neck call a tomb and the call high courts. Courts, you didn't say, and fan and call. 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
5: 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Gusto a war yent any foolish case, and I said in the paper, man, I say, oh, need for, said the auntie cane. 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
10: bem is a radicasa. 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Or some I near Edna said, Dabby man, on a double yes, Christy Demonty. Amen.
1: Amen.
11: 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I want to hear supon in the bamboo soon called the bomb in the Mabusia. A shame will see a mess of more men naming a mere sick doing a rare order.
1: Amen.
12: Amen. I never do
13: friends.
12: Come
13: on, Cassa.
12: There be my Cassavi.
10: But from that sick, Medina mere sick. The bamboo in her supon in the Mabusia. Namini 18 years. Tinquemo and I not maraqua, Madame Se, ever me papa, you, the bambon in your sopa. Nadisia will see him. 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Timidana say, Nammy, sir, and so a man a bambon in your kissing mammy. 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
12: 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Send us who would train him, nor so would train him 1 week into Miamisum, me a 1 week. 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What I'm finding in our man, I will be so with training. I find it weak into so, and also so, sir. Scar was what the man on. While I'm far, my no, I had to say, one in it, dear girl. I feel truck on the crans or so, 8 years old. What dinner bet to a system, no, so no, on financial. And to so be a happy, say Anna, or best a vina a ye. Nam see ye, Raddy, me that was you. Nam say some, and I drew when you're me each remi. Yan I may cast some more to make ye me trinity as ye never, Raddy, as I said. Well, Jan was I come back, or no more so as I geno. I want nothing. 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